0: Eagles 22-0. Coach Christian Wolf says it was a good performance.
1: No, just our defence was outstanding. Obviously, to keep them at zero, that was great for us. And we showed some great desperation at times. We defended really well at other times.
0: Elsewhere, the Bulldogs' finals hopes are hanging by a thread after being thumped by the Rabbitohs 22-6.
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3: Cloudy across the weekend, even the chance of a shower on Sunday. Could see a mil or so in the gauge on Monday and Tuesday too. 25 the top today for Gladstone, 24 tomorrow, 26 for Rockhampton, Yeppoon getting to a top of 22, Agnes 17-70, 23, and Billawheeler 27.
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Neil Young, 4CC, better music and more of it, thanks to the Hearing Centre Gladstone. Got Joe Jackson coming up, in excess right now. The Capras are on fire. Had a fantastic weekend last weekend, and this weekend they've got the bye. Only a couple of rounds left until the finals. We'll find out what CEO Peter White had to say about the run that the Capras are on this week, not too far away, here on 4CC.

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0: It's 4CC, better music and more of it. Morning, Saturday morning, thanks to the Hearing Centre Gladstone, Joe Jackson, who celebrated his birthday during the week. The Pretenders are on the way, Big Mountain and Skyhooks in the next 15 minutes. But the Capras have got a bye this weekend after a great win against the Devils last weekend at Horizon Stadium. Then just two rounds to go until the finals, and they're sitting in third spot. This weekend, they've got the bye. Caught up with Peter White, CEO of the Capras, during the week.
1: Yeah, it's a business, isn't it? But, you know, it may not seem that far away, but each game has just got to be treated, you know, it's on its own merits. And we've just got to keep doing what we've been doing, and everything else look after itself will give us the best opportunity as well.
0: Has the bye come at the right time or the wrong time?
1: Probably our guys, to be honest, probably prefer to be playing week in, week out. They've just got that tough edge about them, and they thrive on that. So, but then again, it's a guaranteed 2 points. You take it. It's all part of the competition. Most of the other teams have had their 3 byes. We've had 2. So, yeah, bye this weekend. Then we play our last game for the season, our last regular game for the season against the Pride the following weekend.
0: Yeah, Pride versus at Horizon Stadium this coming weekend, next weekend, and then a big one against the Burley Bears to finish off the season. But how about that? The Capras sitting in third place and looking pretty good. Always good to catch up with the CEO of the Capras, Peter White, here on 4CC.
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see better music and more of it Saturday morning, the Hearing Centre, Gladstone. Good morning. Skyhooks, Living in the 70s. And we made a bit of a trip back to the 70s yesterday morning with 4CC's Hammo's Heartstarter, thanks to Solar Power Gladstone. It was Pete the ex-cabbie who chose a couple of songs from 1971 for us to choose between. Now, this one wasn't too bad. Happy with this?

Mulry, Falling in Love Again. Great song, and ultimately won. But the other song that Pete put up for us, and it hasn't, haven't been able to get this out of my head in the last 24 hours, was this.

0: It bordered on torture. Pete the ex-cabbie suggesting that one yesterday, and I had to play it. I had to play snippets of it. And ever since, and it's going to be in my head now, chirpy, chirpy, cheep, cheep keeps popping into my head. Can't get rid of it. It's an earworm. But it's great that Pete took part and chose a couple of songs for us to choose between in 4CC's Hammo's Heart Starter, thanks to Solar Power Gladstone. Back into it Monday morning here on 4CC.
1: 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So well done to all the winners who've conquered 4CC's $1,000 Minute. The only person who hasn't done so well is Hammo. 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Whose idea was this? 4CC.
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4: Hi, I'm Glenn Butcher, your state member for Gladstone. New e-bike laws came into effect on the 1st of July, and there are some important changes riders need to be aware of. And these include a 12 km per hour speed limit when riding near pedestrians, new powers for police to seize and destroy illegal devices, random breath testing for riders, and stronger penalties where parents may be held responsible if children under 16 unlawfully ride an e-bike or e-scooter. Labor will continue to hold the LNP to account for delivering unfair laws that don't get the balance right for Queenslanders.
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8: Good morning, I'm Alana Riley. First overseas, Indonesia has been rattled by multiple earthquakes, the biggest of which measured a magnitude of 7.8. They struck near the Flores region this morning. Our local authorities assure there is no tsunami threat to Australia. In the US, Luigi Mangione has admitted in court to fatally shooting UnitedHealthcare boss Brian Thompson in New York in 2024, now due to be sentenced in December. The 28-year-old pleaded guilty to federal charges of stalking, telling the court it was after suffering severe pain for years due to a broken back and navigating obstacles in the US health insurance system. Back home, federal police have allegedly found almost 300 kilos worth of cocaine hidden in a tractor being imported to Australia. Border Force say they found the drugs concealed in a shipping container arriving into Melbourne from Germany via Panama this week, now searching for those responsible. And a major search operation continues in New South Wales today, 4 days after 18-year-old Lily Hooper failed to return from a solo hike. The experienced bushwalker disappeared at Natai National Park on Wednesday. Authorities are hopeful she'll be found safe and sound.
9: 4CC. 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A man's toy shop. 450 gram grease cartridge from $10.
8: In sport, Aussie bowlers have a big task ahead of them to take down Bangladesh, who've returned to the field in the third day of the first test in Darwin. A short time ago, the tourists were leading Australia by 153 runs with four wickets remaining. And in the NRL, Manly's coach admits their loss to the Dolphins is disappointing, kept scoreless at Brookvale. The Sea Eagles downed 22-0. Kieran Foran says there are a few reasons things are disjointed at the moment.
10: At the end of the day, you know, we want to be able to handle that better. We want to be a footy club that can handle when things are going against us.
8: Elsewhere, the Bunnies downed the Bulldogs 22-6. And round 24 continues the Savo when the Sharks host the Raiders and the Eels host the Cowboys.
9: 4CC, your weather now. Harvey Norman Furniture Gladstone, prioritising finding you the right lounge.
0: Partly cloudy across the weekend, even the chance of a shower on Sunday. Could see a mill or so in the gauge on Monday and Tuesday too. 25 the top today for Gladstone, 24 tomorrow, 26 for Rockhampton, Yeppoon getting to a top of 22, Agnes 17, 70, 23, and Billawheeler 27.
9: 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Thanks to the Hearing Centre, Gladstone, Tank Street, 4CC.

Double C, better music and more of it. Saturday mornings we do it thanks to the Hearing Centre Gladstone. Got the Hollies coming up. Brian Adams right now. Big announcement this week out of the Agnes Blues Roots and Rock Festival. Did you catch it? If you missed it, I'll play a little bit of that interview with Amber coming up soon here on 4CC.

Cheers to those moments in music you just have to crank up. 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

0: 4CC with the Hollies. We do it on a Saturday morning, thanks to the Hearing Centre Gladstone. Phil Collins and AC/DC on the way. Big announcement this week out of the Agnes Blues Roots and Rock Festival. I caught up with Amber from the Discovery Coast Tourism and Commerce to get the latest.
1: I'm so glad we could get on and share this with you and all your listeners. We've got an announcement to make for our lineup. February 2027. We've got a few bands already confirmed, and this is a brand new one we're so excited to welcome back. The band is Burger Joint. Have you heard of them, Aaron?
0: I have heard of Burger Joint, absolutely.
1: So we're bringing them back to Agnes Blues Fest next February, and they honestly have had such a good response every time they've been on our main stage. So we can't wait.
0: It must be really interesting watching the ticket sales, because every time you make an announcement like this of the next big act that you'll find, you must see those ticket sales just spike that little bit.
1: You're actually right. Yes, that's exactly what happened. So we've already announced Bondi Cigars. That was a clear spike in ticket sales.
0: Absolutely.
1: We're excited to have them like last on Sunday to just have this mega finale, you can imagine, Aaron.
0: Yeah.
1: And another great spike was Round Mountain Girls. So they've been on the stage before. They're such high energy and really popular in CQ.
0: Yeah, shaping up to be another great event, the Agnes Blues Roots and Rock Festival. Can't wait. Amber from Discovery Coast Tourism and Commerce giving us the latest. Hammer, I'll catch up with her again on Tuesday here on 4CC.
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0: what I will see. Better music and more of it. And we do it on a Sunday morning thanks to the Hearing Centre Gladstone with Wilson Pickett. John Farnham and Fleetwood Mac coming up. A couple of great games in the NRL last night, but they didn't matter. Well, I'm sure they mattered to the teams, but they didn't matter to 4CC's footy tipping competition thanks to the number one pub in Baroran, the Baroran Hotel, because it was all over on Friday. Thursday night's game. The Roosters versus the Panthers. Karen tipped her Roosters. Hamo took the Panthers, and that was the only game they were different. So Karen had already picked up the $100 to spend at the Baroran Hotel after Thursday night's game. Now she can just sit back and enjoy the footy for the rest of the weekend. Well, when I say the rest of the games don't have any impact on 4CC's footy tipping competition, thanks to the Baroran Hotel, there's still that little battle going on between Macca and Hamo, which Hamo's leading by a long way anyway. So listen out for Macca and Hamo on Monday morning. 4CC's footy tipping competition back to $50 this week. Register any time on our Facebook page. And well done, Karen. Enjoy that at the Baroran Hotel.
1: It's a well-known fact here at 4CC that Hamo can be known to stretch the truth. 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

0: Michael C with the latest news, sport and weather next on your Saturday morning. Back into it after midday with better music and more of it from Billy Idol, Cut and Move, and a great song from England Dan and John Ford Coley. It's a real sing-along one. We do it on a Saturday morning thanks to the Hearing Centre Gladstone, offering free hearing tests at Unit 234 Tank Street. 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There's stacks on too. 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The Health and Wellbeing Expo is coming up Saturday, 29th of August, being presented by the Gladstone Women's Health Centre. If you'd like to know more about the expo, which will mark the official launch of the organisation's new name, Safe and Well CQ, then Gladstone Women's Health Centre. You get the details there or 4cc.com.au. And just a reminder, if your club or organisation or charitable group or non-for-profit has something going on, tell us about it so we can spread the word. 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I could
1: escape this feeling with my China girl. Your favourites from the 90s and 2000s. Forever, even though November rain. I'm in love with the shape of you. And 60s and 70s tracks.

0: There's a world of creativity to explore at Scrapbook Fantasies, from all of your scrapbooking needs to classes and so much for the kids. Your creativity is our passion. 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
1: Hi, I'm Colin Boyce, Federal Member for Flynn. According to the Institute of Public Affairs, our region will be hit the hardest in Australia if it continues down the path of net zero by 2050. Over 16,000 jobs, or 24% of the workforce, in the electorate of Flynn will be put at risk due to these emissions targets, which are destroying Australia's prosperity while lowering our standard of living. Enough is enough. I'm Colin Boyce, and it's time to put Australia first and ditch net zero. Authorised by Colin Boyce, LNP Gladstone.
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5: Hi there, I'm Alana Riley. Images have started to emerge, appearing to show multiple damaged buildings in Indonesia after the Flores region there was rocked by multiple offshore earthquakes, the biggest of which measured a magnitude of 7.8 this morning. Our local authorities assure there is no tsunami threat to Australia. Mourners in Alice Springs have gathered today for a funeral, remembering five-year-old girl Kumanjai Little Baby, almost 4 months after her alleged murder. Attending the service were urged to wear pink, her favourite colour. To the US, Luigi Mangione has admitted in court to shooting United Healthcare exec Brian Thompson in New York in 2024, pleading guilty to federal charges of stalking. The 28-year-old's lawyers will reportedly now seek to have separate state charges dismissed under double jeopardy rules. Still overseas, Donald Trump has remarked that he'll make the Strait of Hormuz a territory of the US after defeating Iran.
6: Soon I'll be declaring the Hormuz Strait a territory of the United States.
5: The US president speaking at a political rally there, adding they don't want Iran to have a nuclear weapon. And in the entertainment world, the viral toy Squishmallows is set to be turned into a movie. Amazon MGM will reportedly develop the flick inspired by the plushies.
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5: In sport, the Aussies are staging a fight back as the third day of the Darwin Test continues against Bangladesh. Josh Hazlewood struck twice against the tourists in the first hour. A short time ago, Bangladesh were 8 for 380, leading the Aussies by 182 runs. To the NRL, the Dolphins have left Manly scoreless at Brookvale overnight, downing the Sea Eagles 22-0. Elsewhere in Sydney, the Rabbitohs defeated the Bulldogs 22-6. And rumours are already swirling over who will take over the Maroons coaching gig after Billy Slater announced he's stepping down. Ben Teo and Matt Ballon are among the names being floated.
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8: Partly cloudy across the weekend, even the chance of a shower on Sunday. Could see a mill or so in the gauge on Monday and Tuesday too. 25 the top today for Gladstone, 24 tomorrow, 26 for Rockhampton, Yeppoon getting to a top of 22, Agnes 17, 70, 23 and Billawheeler 27.
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Happy Saturday. It's 4CC. Weather looking pretty good across this weekend, even though they're saying we could see a shower about tomorrow, maybe a mill in the gauge, and similar possibly for Monday and Tuesday. We'll have to wait and see. But your Saturday morning and Saturday afternoon brought to you by the Hearing Centre Gladstone. Let's keep it going with Bonnie Tyler now. Paul McCartney and Wings soon. It's 4CC.

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0: It's 4CC, better music and more of it with Aaron filling in for Hamo this morning on a Saturday. Thanks to the Hearing Centre Gladstone. Hamo will be back on Monday morning and back next Saturday. Thanks to the Hearing Centre. Don't forget, they do workplace employment hearing tests and workplace free field-aided hearing tests for commercial standards. So whether it's commercial, whether it's private, whether it's through schools, whether it's through the doctor, they do all your hearing tests. See Alan and Lynn at the Hearing Centre Gladstone, 34A Tank Street. Now, yesterday morning, on a very rare occasion, we gave away not one, but two $50 vouchers to spend at the Central Lane Hotel because, well, we gave away the regular one that we give away every Friday morning. Tony picked that up. Well done. But also, sometimes Matsy gets his jokes from some of the guys around the bar at the Central Lane Hotel. And we thought, well, surely the joke that Matsy told yesterday that came from Painter was so good that it deserved a $50 voucher from the Central Lane Hotel too. So that's what we did. Gave away the two vouchers. Thanks to the Central Lane Hotel, Gladstone's home of entertainment, on 4CC's Bad Joke Friday yesterday. And for the record, here's Matsy telling Painter's joke.
1: Painter was driving around Gladstone. Now, you know that yellow speed camera tower thing that's been around, you know, yes, Gladstone for the last couple of months? That's terrible. Anyway, he drove past it the other day and it went flash at him. And he looked down at his speedo and he thought, oh my goodness. He goes, no, there's no way I could have been speeding. So he drove around the block and he drove around and he thought, I'll drive past it at 40 kilometres an hour. So he goes past it at 40 and bang, it flashes again. And he goes, this is ridiculous. There's clearly something going on. So he's turned the corner again and he's come back around. And this time he thought, I'll do 30 kilometres an hour. And boom, flash. And he keeps driving and he goes, nah, there's clearly something wrong. Don't worry about it. I'm out of here. Anyway, about a week later, he gets three separate infringement notices in the mail. All for not wearing a seatbelt.
0: Yeah, that's pretty good. I didn't know where that was going.
1: Watch your speed and your seatbelt and being on your phone. They're all naughty, apparently.
0: So well done to Painter and Tony picking up $50 vouchers to spend at the Central Lane Hotel with 4CC's Bad Joke Friday. Back again this Friday, thanks to the Central Lane Hotel, Gladstone's home of entertainment. Got Bad English next.
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0: It's 4CC, better music and more of it with another of those New Zealand stars that came over to Australia and we claimed as our own, Max Merritt with his Meteors and Slipping Away. Better music and more of it thanks to the Hearing Centre Gladstone on a Saturday afternoon. The Pointer Sisters next. Manfred Mann's on the way too. 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
2: There's been a joint task force, 629 in Exercise Austral Shield, and we're very lucky to have in studio with us with Lieutenant Colonel Nick Perryman. How's Central Queensland been for you? I mean, welcome with open arms. And
3: yeah, absolutely. I mean, really great to be here. You know, it's been a really fantastic experience for our soldiers to be here exercising in Central Queensland and specifically in Gladstone. Everyone in the community has been really welcoming. You know, literally the first day we were here, we got a literal fruit basket of hamburgers as we arrived.
2: Oh, nice.
3: From a local business around the corner from our headquarters. So, yeah, really great. It's been fantastic. Welcome.
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0: It's 4CC, better music and more of it. That's just about it for me on a Sunday morning. Thanks to the Hearing Centre Gladstone. Hammo's back Monday morning and back next Saturday too. Latest news, sport and weather on the way. Then the better music and more of it continues with ELO, the Blues Brothers featuring Ray Charles, and Guns N' Roses in the next 15 minutes too. 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
2: 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I'm the Sarge in charge. 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
5: I'm John Fabris. Indonesia's tsunami warning's been cancelled from a powerful quake and aftershock striking off its coast, killing at least two. Footage on the net shows a port terminal in the Flores region crumbling and dozens of terrified people. Fires are tearing through parts of heat-ravaged Europe, including the West Midlands in the UK, involving destroyed homes and multiple hospitalisations. Mayor Richard Parker appearing on Good Morning Britain.
6: We will have to be naive about the changes that are taking place to our climate, to not to believe that these risks were increasingly significant.
5: And Donald Trump's suggested key oil transport route, the Strait of Hormuz, will be seized as US territory once the war on Iran's complete.
7: We have the blockade. No ships get through unless we want them to.
5: The president's delivered a speech in New York at a Make America Safe Again rally.
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9: Dolphins have powered past Manly 22-0 to move into NRL's top four. Skipper Isaiah Katoa says they've been putting in the hard yards on their defence.
10: It's been a bit of our Achilles heel, our defence, and we knew off the back of last week that we need to be better in that department. To let a side go up 24 points in the first 20 minutes is not the best look.
9: South Sydney put a dent in the Dogs' finals chances with a 22-6 victory. Australia needs two more wickets to bat again against Bangladesh on day three of the top end test. A short time ago, the Aussies trailing the visitors by 219 runs. An action-packed AFL Super Saturday underway at the MCG. Richmond taking on St Kilda. At last check, the Saints up by 7 in the early exchanges. The Roos and Cats to clash at Marvel Stadium. Brisbane and Gold Coast square off in Q Clash 32. Hawthorn tackles Collingwood tonight at the MCG. And it's the Power versus the D's in Adelaide. Meanwhile, North Melbourne's kicking off its AFLW Premiership defence against Geelong at Marvel. And that's sport. I'm Harrison Preeb.
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11: Partly cloudy for the rest of this afternoon and the rest of the weekend too, with a slight chance of a shower tomorrow. Gladstone getting to a top of 24 after an overnight low tonight of 14. Shower or two around on Monday and Tuesday too. Rocky tomorrow getting to a top of 25. Yeppoon reaching 21. Agnes 17, 70, 23. And Billawheeler 27 tomorrow.
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9: I'm John Fabris. A large quake struck Indonesia in the same Flores region, which was hit in 1992, causing a tsunami that killed 2,500 back then. The tsunami warning this time's now lifted. Seismologist Jonathan Griffin telling the ABC more shakes are likely.
10: We'd certainly expect for an earthquake of this magnitude, we'll get aftershocks continuing for quite some time, days and weeks even.
9: A 43-year-old woman from South Launceston in Tasmania has been charged. Inspector Alina Crack alleging the accused sent poisoned drinks to her male ex-partner.
11: The woman has purchased the coffees herself and then has gained an Airtasker from the Airtasker app to deliver the coffees on her behalf.
9: The delivery people are not suspected. And an 18-year-old worker on a building reno site in Belgium found gold coins and bars worth $15 million, telling the BBC they were hidden in the walls of an old cellar.
12: First I thought, those are just a few euro coins in a row. And then you look further. And then it turns out that it's actually an enormous amount of money lying there.
1: Harvey Norman Furniture Gladstone. Outdoor dining and lounges to suit all events.
13: The Sharks looking to return to the winner's circle against the Raiders in the Shire. Coach Craig Fitzgibbon admits they're still filthy after last week's loss to the bottom place Dragons.
14: They were disappointed with themselves and the way they played last week. And been up for a long time now, and it's a really flat performance, and the Dragons thoroughly outplayed us on the day, so yeah, it's a good lesson on doing the simple things well.
13: Switching codes into the third quarter at Marvel in the AFL. At last check, St Kilda leading Richmond by 25 points, and Josh Hazlewood has bagged his sixth wicket to dismiss Bangladesh for 426 in the top end test.
15: That puts a stop to it all.
0: Finally, Australia brings the Bangladeshi innings to a close. It's taken 138 overs. Hazelwood takes six in a quality return to the Test match arena.
13: Action thanks to Seven. The Aussies returning to the crease, facing a 228-run first innings deficit. That's Sport. I'm Harrison Preve.
15: David Grant Car Sales. Selling your car, they pay cash. 4CC. Your weather now.
16: Partly cloudy for the rest of this afternoon and the rest of the weekend too, with a slight chance of a shower tomorrow. Gladstone getting to a top of 24 after an overnight low tonight of 14. Shower or two around on Monday and Tuesday too. Rocky tomorrow getting to a top of 25. Yeppoon reaching 21. Agnes 17, 70, 23. And Billawheel at 27 tomorrow.
15: Better music sounds like this. I've got

0: clear some space in your brain. Forget where you parked. 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And maybe let go of your Year 9 locker combination. Because Jonesy and Amanda are conducting a highly scientific experiment.
1: So how much completely random information can you remember when there's $2,000 riding on it? Let's just practice, okay? Gary, Dubbo, 1984, Purple, 63.
0: No notes, no cheating.
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0: Every day, Jonesy and Amanda will give you a random list of things to remember. 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Jonesy and Amanda's Memory Recall with help from...
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0: In the mornings, do you feel like this? Or do you feel like this? Kickstart your morning with Hamo's Heartstarter. Thanks to Solar Power Gladstone. 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Hamo will give you a couple of songs to choose from. 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

0: Double C, we've given away thousands of dollars to spend at Harvey Norman Gladstone. 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Whose idea was this? 4CC.
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7: I'm John Fabris. Two people are reported dead, another injured from a 7.8 sized undersea earthquake in the Flores region of Indonesia. Seismologist Jonathan Griffin telling the ABC there's a major fault line.
8: In 1992, there was a similar sized earthquake just to the east of this one that caused a lot of damage and a local tsunami there that killed around 2,500.
7: Our tsunami warning's been cancelled. Britain's PM visited the West Midlands where wildfires, some deliberately lit, destroyed 19 homes and damaged 18 others. Andy Burnham recognising not enough firefighting resources have been supplied by the government.
9: I've never seen anything like it. When I dealt with wildfires in Greater Manchester, nothing on this scale.
7: And America's president addressed a Make America Safe Again rally in New York. Donald Trump claiming his administration presided over America's lowest murder rate in 125 years.
10: In 2025, we achieved the single largest reduction in violent crime in American history.
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11: We've got NRL action resuming in the Shire with the Sharks taking on the Raiders. The Raiders may be out of finals contention, but coach Ricky Stewart says they're looking to finish the season on a high.
12: Yeah, no, disappointed at the start of the week, but it is what it is. We've got to get on with it now and go out and play another game.
11: It's been a horror start to Australia's second innings on day three of the test against Bangladesh in Darwin.
13: Oh, got him! Weatherall gone for a duck. What that means comes to him, we'll discuss at some stage, but the Bangladeshis are centre screen right now, and it is that man, Hassan Mahmood, who has done it again. His seventh wicket for the match.
11: Action there on seven. Fellow opener Travis Head joining him a short time ago. At last check, the Aussies 2 for 38, trailing the visitors by 190 runs. The Wallabies and Japan square off in their rugby test in Townsville shortly, and in AFL, St Kilda leading Richmond by 48 points a short time ago in the final term. That's sport, I'm Harrison Preeb.
0: Bridge to Heaven, Gladstone's only locally owned and operated pet crematorium. 4CC. Weather.
3: Partly cloudy for the rest of this afternoon and the rest of the weekend too, with a slight chance of a shower tomorrow. Gladstone getting to a top of 24 after an overnight low tonight of 14. Shower or two around on Monday and Tuesday too. Rocky tomorrow getting to a top of 25. Yeppoon reaching 21. Agnes 17, 70, 23. And Billawheeler 27 tomorrow.
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27: Here's the show with a reason for every song we play. Peter Gabriel quit Genesis this week in 1975. So Peter is our feature artist this weekend. The Aussie Top 5 is coming up from August 14, 2000. The classic album double is In Excess, Welcome to Wherever You Are. Not one of their huge albums, but it was their first British number one album this week in 1992. We'll spend some time talking with Justin Curry, the lead singer from Delamitri. They're touring in February, March of next year. And let's start with a trio of birthdays. Well, it's actually a quattro of birthdays, as both John and Tim Farris from NXS were born this week. Here's Original Sin, This Week in Music.
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0: This Week in Music, and there's a trio of birthdays to start the show. Kevin Cadogan from Third Eye Blind, alongside Animatronic from the Scissor Sisters, and both John and Tim Farris of In Excess.
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0: That's Peter Gabriel, who announced he was leaving Genesis this week in 1975. He'll explain the band mechanics, well, some of them, that led to that departure a little later on. Of course, he launched a brilliant solo career.
9: You don't know how some of the songs are going to hit people, and a number of people, including actually a well-known musician and a comedian, in fact, has said that they were contemplating suicide and didn't because they had "Don't Give Up" as the song. And you think, wow. You suddenly realise that it's like a toolbox full of emotional tools when you put out music and you put some real feeling in it. And so I'm a bit more conscious of that. And grief, I think, is still something that hasn't really got a... I mean, there are some songs that deal with it, but maybe not enough. So that was one where I actually sort of thought of... And a comedian, in fact, has said that they were contemplating suicide and didn't because...

0: as well as just wanting to get their own things out.
1: From his amazing So album 40 years ago, here's Don't Give Up with Kate Bush, Peter Gabriel, our feature artist on This Week in Music. In this-

0: Dorados this weekend, the haunting Don't Give Up with Kate Bush. And it's Jason Staveley here. Defining moment for Police fans in just a couple of minutes. They went from 4-3. Stuart Copeland explains what went on there. And before the end of the hour, Scottish band Delamitri, who are touring in February and March next year with tickets on sale at destroyalllines.com, will catch up with the band's lead singer, Justin Curry.
1: C is Central Queensland, which comes with a commitment to keep you up to date. So if it's happening in news locally, we've got you covered.
2: It's expected to be a dangerous bushfire season. Hotter temperatures and below average rainfall are forecast across much of Central Queensland over the coming months.
1: We'll also keep you across what's going on nationally and around the world.
3: And Canberra's announced it'll fund an additional 50 places for future medicine students in a bid to boost the number of GPs across the nation.
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1: Gladstone and Central Queensland's leaders in local, 4CC, and on iHeartRadio.
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0: Yeah, so this week in 1977, Henry Padovani, a guitarist within The Police, quit the band, leaving them as a trio. The rest, they say, is history. Here's Stuart Copeland explaining Henry's departure.
22: Quite ruthless, but it was a difficult decision because he was our friend. I mean, he was the life of the party. He was the only member of the band that anybody in London liked. All the critics, you know, they spotted Sting and I as being carpetbaggers, but Henry was actually the real thing in his dark glasses and his Corsican charisma. He was really charismatic, but he only knew four chords at the time. He's actually become quite a good guitarist, but at that time, he was very limited in his vocabulary. So we had to play within the confines of his four chords, and Sting actually did start trying to write songs there, and I think it was actually very useful, ultimately, because it taught him how to distill his ideas into a much simpler form. I mean, previously he'd been writing, you know, jazz compositions, which are way too complex. So the punk form and Henry's limitations kind of distilled his musicality. And he said when he was writing songs, the first ones that he produced were not Message in a Bottle. I mean, they're still pretty good, better than my songs, that's for sure. But they weren't the big hits that you're all familiar with yet.
0: Henry Padovani's departure from The Police this week in 1977. A great defining moment this week in music. Just-

Cheers to those moments in music you just have to crank up. So tonight I'm gonna party like it's 1999. Better music and more of it. 4CC.

0: Week in Music, there's another name for our birthday list, which we'll run through in a little over 2 hours. Vanessa Carlton. That's 1,000 miles. You've got Jason Staveley here. Our Aussie Top 5 recap next hour is from August 14, 2000. Between now and then, we'll talk with Justin Curry from Delamitri and acknowledge a couple of things that happened this weekend in 1977.
1: We're at the back end of the NRL season. It won't be long until we're saying goodbye to another year of NRL and saying goodbye to our favourite segment with Hammo and Macca.
2: Bye bye, Barry. Barry, goodbye.
3: You shot that.
2: I thought that was such a good run, that one.
1: But there's a little more of that to come. 4CC's footy tipping competition with a jackpot spend to win at the Baroran Hotel. Well, it jackpots sometimes.
4: Listener this week will be tipping against me. If they don't win, it'll jackpot. Yours don't jackpot much, do they?
2: What are you trying to say, Hammo?
1: Yeah. Nominate now on our Facebook page and take on Macca and Hammo in the 4CC footy tipping competition. Hurry, there's not much time left. Thanks to the number one pub in Baroran, the Baroran Hotel on 4CC.
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0: This Week in Music, and Bryan Adams this week in 1985 had his very first US number one album. Reckless was the record, and from it, that's Run to You.
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0: Scottish band Delamitri are touring again in February and March. Caught up with Justin Curry the other week to talk about the tour. They were here, I think, 2023. He's happy to be coming back.
4: Well, I mean, Jason, it's not really much of satisfaction. I'm constantly bemused, surprised, and over the moon that anybody comes along to our gigs at this age. So, yes, it's always a revelation that anybody's there.
0: Can you take us back to early 80s Glasgow when you were putting the band together? Was there aside from a couple of mates playing together and enjoying music, was there a grand plan for what you were embarking on?
4: Yes and no. It was sort of punk rock that got me into music when I was at school. And when I left school, I wanted to sign on the Dole and like practice as much as possible. And I think our aim then was maybe to get like an independent single released or something, and maybe do a few gigs outside of Glasgow. And that all happened just reasonably quickly. So but after about 3 years of being together, we sort of achieved all that, and that was great. But then we got offered a major record deal, which we didn't expect at all. And we didn't actually understand that in those days, major record companies would give you an advance, which would allow you to leave your jobs. And that was a brilliant thing. I didn't have to have a boss, you know. I didn't have to work in restaurant kitchens for a couple of years.
0: Waking Hours was the first introduction to Delamitri in Australia, and that was a big success and first single into the top 30.
4: Yeah.
0: Do you remember those telephone calls to say that you've become a hit in far-flung lands like Australia?
4: I do. Well, it was quite odd because we got stuck in America opening for an act called Melissa Etheridge in kind of half-empty sheds, these kind of half-indoor, half-outdoor venues. And that tour was misery. And we were stuck for months and months and months. And all the time that was going on, we'd come back from the gig to the hotel and end up doing like 4 hours of phoners to people in Australia. And so then we were sort of gradually becoming aware, oh, actually, I think Nothing Will Answer might be a bit of a hit in Australia. And that was something to aim for, because by this time we were really fed up with the States. I mean, we love America, but we were on the wrong tour and doing the wrong sort of venues for us. So we was down in Australia at the end of that, and the really weird thing was the album had been TV advertised, so everybody recognised us, which even though we'd had a few hits in the UK, we'd never really experienced this before at all. So, you know, like policemen were recognising us, and like older, you know, women who were out shopping were recognising us. So that was bonkers. That was really bonkers. It was like suddenly being famous overnight, you know. But the great thing was it was Australia, so everybody was very down to earth. Nobody had any attitude about it. It was just, oh, you know, I know who you are, you know. Whereas in America, people can be a bit weird about recognising you. So that was it was a real breath of fresh air going down there actually in the autumn of, our awesome 1990, your spring.
0: And they'll be here in February and March. DestroyAllLines.com to check out the dates and secure your tickets. Here's a song you'll recognise. Kiss This Thing Goodbye. It's Delamitri on This Week in Music.
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0: This week in music, with a reason for every song we play, there's Ray Parker Jr., number one in America this week in 1984. Stayed on top of the charts for a three-week run with Ghostbusters. It's Jason Staveley here. There's another track from our feature artist Peter Gabriel coming up in the next 10 minutes or so. Aussie Top 5 next hour takes us back to August 14, 2000. And we'll add more names to the birthday list, including Madonna.
1: It's a well-known fact here at 4CC that Hammo can be known to stretch the truth. 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
11: Pie World, Pie World, Pie World, Pie World, more than just pies. 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
0: You got it now. Pie World, more than just pies. 9 Dawson Road, Gladstone.
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13: I'm John Fabris. There have been dozens of aftershocks in the wake of a major earthquake off Indonesia, collapsing buildings and killing at least two. Geoscience Australia's Jonathan Griffin explaining the areas known for quakes.
14: The magnitude 7.8, which is very large, at a depth of 19 kilometres, so quite shallow, just to the north of the island of Flores.
13: On the ABC, H5 bird flus killed a Phillip Island penguin, according to the Herald Sun, where Victorian authorities are planning a vaccination program raises Victoria's known cases to 74. Tasmania's verified another two cases from King Island. The state's tally, now four. And workers in Belgium renovating an old building have struck a $15 million stash of gold coins and bars in a wall. The site manager understands they may get 50-50 with the building's homeless charity owner.
15: They were shouting, "We have found gold." But you don't believe that at first until you go closer, take a look and hold it in your hands. And that is in indescribable.
1: Shaw Insurance, the regional Queensland insurance specialist. Your sport now.
16: Around the grounds of the NRL, the Raiders leading the Sharks 18-14 in the first half in the Shire. Parramatta is looking to put a dent in the Cowboys' finals chances later this afternoon at Combank. Eagles coach Jason Ryles hoping to deliver a strong performance for their fans.
17: Now, we always love getting back to Combank and playing in front of our fans, so it's important to us that we put on a good performance for those guys.
16: Australia's loss openers Jake Weatherald and Travis Head in the second innings against Bangladesh in the top end test. At last check, the Aussies 2-65. Trailing the visitors by 163. In rugby, the Wallabies leading Japan 14-12 in the first half in Townsville. And St Kilda still alive in the AFL wildcard race with a 94-45 victory over Richmond. While Chris Fagan refusing to underestimate the Suns despite their horror season. Gold Coast snapping its 10-game losing streak last weekend and is now gearing up for a Red Hot Lions in Q Clash 32.
18: If you look at the last 4 or 5 weeks with the Suns, like 3 weeks prior, they've narrow losses against good sides.
16: That's sport. I'm Harrison Preve.
1: 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Your weather now.
19: Partly cloudy for the rest of this afternoon and the rest of the weekend too, with a slight chance of a shower tomorrow. Gladstone getting to a top of 24 after an overnight low tonight of 14. Shower or two around on Monday and Tuesday too. Rocky tomorrow getting to a top of 25. Yeppoon reaching 21. Agnes 17, 70, 23. And Billawheeler 27 tomorrow.
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23: You know, what I do isn't work.
0: Aussie Top 5 recap from August 14, 2000, a little later this hour. Another track on the way too from our feature artist Peter Gabriel, and I promised we'd highlight a couple of things that happened on August 16, 1977. That date is familiar, no doubt, to Elvis fans, because that's when the King carked it. But it's also the day that Mental as Anything played their very first gig in Sydney.
24: We just got together to played a few art school parties. That was our ambition when we started doing, because we were an art school band. We were all at art school. We certainly didn't expect to become part of the Australian popular culture.
0: At what point did you realise that you were becoming a part of our popular culture? When did it get serious? How long in?
24: It was probably about 3 years before we had a hit single and started touring nationally and also playing, getting outside of the outside of the inner city and playing in the suburbs.
0: That's Reg Mombassa from Mental as Anything, also celebrating his birthday this week. And his spirit got lost. It's the Mentals on This Week in Music.

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0: It's This Week in Music. There's a couple of things that happened on August 16th, 1977. Of course, the King passed away, and Mental as Anything did their first gig in Sydney.
1: Hi, this is John Farr.
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0: Yeah, it's Peter Gabriel, who announced he was leaving Genesis this week in 1975. Here he is talking about the film clip, the multi-award-winning film clip to Sledgehammer.
8: I sat down with the director, Steve Johnston, and I think the most notable scene was the dancing chickens. It's his conception, but we were bouncing ideas at each other, and we worked with some incredible animators, sort of three or four different sets, all of whom were contributing a lot of ideas, so we had a large team of people.
1: Do you enjoy working in the visual arts as well as in the sound side?
8: Yeah, for me it's a great pleasure. I had a place at film school at one point before I thought I could make my living making noises, and that's still something which I'm very interested in, and so videos gives us a chance to get involved in that, and I'd like to learn a lot more.
0: I tell you what, it won 9 MTV Video Music Awards back in the day, as well as the Best Video at the 1987 Brit Awards. Such a great clip. Such an incredible song. Peter Gabriel is our feature artist. It's This Week in Music.

0: This Week in Music's on. Bernard Fanning is on our birthday list. We get to that in the next 90 minutes or so. Still to come this hour, the Aussie Top 5 recap from August 14, 2000. And 35 years ago this week, one of Britain's biggest rock exports did their very first gig. The band, well known for containing two brothers, although when they first started, only one of them was in the band. I'll tell you which one and who the band is in the next 30 minutes or so.
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0: This Week in Music's on. Charlie Sexton had a great solo career in the 80s and then towards the back end of the 90s started playing as a part of Bob Dylan's band. That's Beat So Lonely, alongside Dancing Queen from ABBA, released this week 50 years ago. First single to come from their Arrival album. Such a good record. You got Jason Staveley here. The Aussie Top 5 recap is coming up in just a couple of minutes. Before we get to that, we'll blow out some birthday candles for an absolute pop icon.
1: The first single I ever bought with my own money. I went into Woolworths in Paisley and I bought Like a Virgin by Madonna. So that would have been 1984, I think we're talking. I got fairly obsessed by Madonna for a while. I had a lot of posters on my wall. It was a time in my life, you know. I was, it was an awakening. It was a musical awakening and it was an awakening in other directions too. So Like a Virgin was the very first single I ever bought. I don't know that. Is it my favourite Madonna song? Probably not. But it's probably the one that means the most to me because it was the first single I bought, but it was not the last. I had a very quickly was scrimping on my lunch money so that I could go to Woolworths and buy more records. And a collection grew from there. So I owe Madonna a certain debt, I think.
0: It's David Tennant. Great actor and unabashed Madonna fan. The song that Madonna had at number one in America 40 years ago this week plays next.
2: Before you get started on your day, you know, going to work, taking the kids to school, dropping into the Bendigo Bank, we retrace our steps with On This Day. On This Day. Looking back on historical moments, marking movie, TV and music milestones, and checking out who's celebrating a birthday. On This Day with Aaron Stevens. And again in the Arvo before four. Thanks to Hammo's Bank, Bendigo Community Bank, Gladstone and Calliope on Central Queensland's 4CC.
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1: 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I wanted to be somebody, and I wanted to be a rebel. And I wanted to somehow make that translate into my music.
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0: Top five here from August 14, 2000, with Eminem at number

Bomb Funk MCs at 3. Destiny's Child, number 2. And the number 1 song in Australia on the 14th of August 2000 was from Anastasia. Here's I'm Out of Love, this week in music.

0: This week in music, there's Maisha Rona from The Knack, a song that received a gold certification this week, selling more than a million copies in the summer of 1979, the northern summer of 1979. You got Jason Staveley here. Which band did their very first gig this week in 1991? Known now to have a couple of brothers in the lineup, but only one of them when they debuted? We'll find out who they are in a couple of minutes. There's two songs from Welcome to Wherever You Are from INXS on the way. It's our classic album double. And we'll run through everybody on our birthday list next hour.
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18: I'm John Fabris. Indonesia's reported death toll's risen to 5 from a large undersea earthquake in the Flores region, which is experiencing aftershocks. Some buildings crumpled. Geoscience Australia's Jonathan Griffin expects more seismic rifts ahead.
19: For an earthquake of this magnitude, we'll get aftershocks continuing for days and weeks even.
18: On the ABC, Phillip Island's famous penguin population suffered its first H5 bird flu death, raising the state's infections to 74. A vaccination program for the penguins will start on Monday. King Island has produced another 2 in crested terns, taking Tasmania's count to 4. Fires are tearing through parts of heat-ravaged Europe, including the West Midlands in the UK, involving destroyed homes and multiple hospitalisations. Mayor Richard Parker appearing on Good Morning Britain.
20: We will have to be naive about the changes that are taking place to our climate, to not to believe that these risks were increasingly significant.
21: For bull bars, suspension or roof racks, go to Stay On Track 4x4. 4CC Sport.
22: Closing in on full time in the Shire, the Sharks trailing the Raiders 24-20. The Cowboys can strengthen their grip on the NRL top 8 with a win over the Eels at Combank Stadium. Coach Todd Payton isn't fazed by their poor record at the venue.
23: Same secret every week, hold the ball, defend well, play down the opposition's end of the park. Had some chances to win last year, were taken away from us with a bunker decision, but every week's a different context. We're excited to go down and play.
22: While the Broncos battle the Warriors tonight at Suncorp. Australia's batting woes continue against Bangladesh on day 3 of the top end test. Jack Weatherold, Travis Head and Marnus Labuschagne all fell chiefly. At last check, the Aussies 3 for 116 in their second knock, trailing the visitors by 112 runs. In rugby, the Wallabies leading Japan 35-17 in the second half in Townsville. And St Kilda remains in the hunt for an AFL wildcard spot with a 49-point victory over Richmond. While in Q Clash 32 at the Gabba, it's the Lions and Suns locked up at 15 apiece in the second quarter. That's Sport. I'm Harrison Freeve.
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24: Partly cloudy for the rest of this afternoon and the rest of the weekend too, with a slight chance of a shower tomorrow. Gladstone getting to a top of 24 after an overnight low tonight of 14. Shower or two around on Monday and Tuesday too. Rocky tomorrow getting to a top of 25. Yeppoon reaching 21. Agnes 17, 70, 23. And Billawheeler 27 tomorrow.
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0: We're on through everybody on the birthday list before the end of this hour. We've also got 2 songs, as promised, from Welcome to Wherever You Are from In Excess. It was their first UK number one album, and it's our classic album double this week. Here's that band that did their very first gig this week in 1991, playing in Manchester. Interestingly, Noel Gallagher wasn't in the band at the time. He did see the show and thought, gee whiz, I'd like a piece of that action. Liam Gallagher was the lead in Oasis this week in 1991.
29: I was more into playing football on the park, being a little dickhead, letting people's ties down, knocking on doors, running away and just being a little shit.
30: I got into music when I was about 18. I know there's a lot of people that get in it when they're spewing that, but I was a late comer.
0: Cheers to Oasis, first gig this week in 1991. This is Don't Look Back in Anger on This Week in Music.

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0: It's Peter Gabriel, who this week in 1979 announced his decision to leave Genesis. Here he is explaining why.
8: Well, it was a so stupid time from a so career or financial point of view, because we'd had big debts and we were just sort of clearing our debts and about to make money. And I'd go and leave. It felt claustrophobic and it didn't feel right, and I wanted to do other things. And the band weren't going to make any time for me to do any outside projects. And I think the final nail in the coffin was my daughter was born, and they didn't think she was going to survive, and we had 2 weeks of hell and premature ward, and there was very little sort of tolerance and understanding from the band, and that was obviously more important to me than finishing the album, which was also going on at the time. I did feel guilty that I was sort of scuppering the band's chances. Oh, that's what they felt. I actually felt that as a group of songwriters, they would do fine after I left, which they actually did much better after I left.
0: Isn't it always the way? Peter Gabriel's career has been sensational. There's a new album to come by the end of the year, we're promised. Here's some early stuff. Games Without Frontiers. Peter Gabriel, our feature artist on This Week in Music.

0: Week in Music, we had Mark Knopfler from Dire Straits to the birthday list. We'll run through that in the next 20 minutes. Between now and then, a couple of tracks to come from Welcome to Wherever You Are from INXS. It was their first British number one album, peaked at number two here in Australia, and it's our classic album double this weekend.
1: 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Forget where you parked. Delete your Netflix password and maybe let go of your Year 9 locker combination, because Jonesy and Amanda are conducting a highly scientific experiment.
2: 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Gary, Dubbo, 1984, Purple, 63.
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0: Classic album double this week is Welcome to Wherever You Are from INXS. The album hit number one in Britain this week in 1992, giving them their first British number one album. It made it to number two here in Australia and features some great songs. We'll play a couple for you in just a moment. One of those was Baby Don't Cry. Here's Andrew Farris and Michael Hutchins.
4: Baby Don't Cry has, you know, had a sort of strange birth because we went through a lot on it, and Andrew was always running around going, we've got to have an orchestra, we've got to have this big orchestra, and we're going, what? You know, and so it sounded, okay, well, let's do it.
5: I worked with an arranger called Mick Kenny, who's done a lot of jazz work in Australia. We've used string sections before, you know, where you think, oh yes, let's have some classical music on our record, you know, and it's always been a little bit, not really, but a little bit sort of, and I noticed that rock bands tend to do it a bit, it's a little bit token almost, you know, they just add this string section on. What we really wanted to take from an orchestra is the 40s, not big band jazz so much, but the sounds within that, the complexity of an orchestra, not just the strings. Mm. There's all sorts of sorts of sounds. I mean, there's harps, you know, and it all...
6: Glockenspiels.
5: There's all sorts of things that all blend together to create this sound. And it's very exciting as well, I think, because we wanted to do it live. And that's the big difference, is a lot of people record the track and they go, let's put something on top of it. So they go...
4: We did it all at the same time.
5: It was all done live.
4: We had two studios linked up, and we had... there was no room for, obviously, the band in the control room. So half the band was... I mean, in the studio. So half the band's in the control room. The drums are out in the bathroom. And I was singing underneath the couch or something.
5: Yeah.
4: And we had about 20 friends in there. And
5: everyone's still going, well, we're waiting.
4: Yeah,
5: you know.
4: And it worked, you know.
0: Yeah, I mentioned it was INXS's first British number one album. That is true. They debuted at number one on the British charts with this record. The first time an Aussie act had done that since 1980, when Back in Black from AC/DC debuted at number one. They are in great company. Here's Baby Don't Cry, first of our two songs for the classic album Double on This Week in Music.

0: This week in music, there's our classic album double from INXS, Welcome to Wherever You Are, with Taste It and Baby Don't Cry. It's Jason Staveley hearing from Ed Sheeran before the end of the show and running through everybody on our birthday list next.
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4: Hi, I'm Hannah Davies. North Melbourne has opened its AFLW Premiership defence with a thumping 127 win over Geelong at Marvel Stadium. The Titans have chalked a 26-10 win over the Dragons to cement their spot in the NRLW top four. Talia Gibson has won her opening match at the Cincinnati Masters in three sets, setting up a showdown with world number one Aryna Sabalenka. Aussie Grace Kim is tied fifth at 9-under, heading into the third round of LPGA's Portland Classic. And the Hockey Roos face Japan in their opening game at the World Cup.
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15: Birthday wishes this week to Jethro Tull's lead singer Ian Anderson, John and Tim Farris from In Excess, Joe Jackson, Charlie Sexton is on the list. Happy birthday to Mark Knopfler from Dire Straits, Roy Hay from Culture Club, Sir Mix-a-Lot, Fergal Sharkey, James Morrison has been celebrating his birthday. Animatronic from Scissor Sisters. Third Eye Blind's Kevin Cadigan. Happy birthday, Madonna. Vanessa Carlton. Rich Rombassa from Mental as Anything. Bernard Fanning. And Jerry Spicer, the drummer with Men at Work, is also on the list. It's Who Can It Be Now on This Week in Music.

0: This Week in Music comes to a close with Ed Sheeran, who 10 years ago was being sued over claims that his track Thinking Out Loud was actually a rip-off of a Marvin Gaye song. He ended up winning the court case over chord progression.
1: So my one is, when your legs don't work like they used to before. And then there's, have I told you lately that I loved you? And then, people get ready, there's a train coming. What was the, looks like we made it, look how far we've come, my baby, and oh, she breaks just like a woman. I mean, there was 101 songs. What I was saying is, like, yes, it's a chord sequence that you hear on successful songs, but if you say that a song in 1973 owns this, then what about all the songs that came before? We found songs like from like the 1700s that had similar melodic stuff. And then there was like huge songs in the 50s and huge songs in the 60s. And it's just, no one's saying that songs shouldn't be copyrighted, but you just can't copyright a chord sequence. You just can't.
0: Now, coming up next weekend, George Michael is our feature artist. Classic album Double is Bon Jovi's third. Slippery When Wet, which was released 40 years ago this week. We're going to chat with Susie Quattro, who's touring again. And the Aussie Top 5 is from August 22nd, 1983. That's all next weekend. Enjoy what's left of this one, and thanks for listening.
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4: Weather.
8: Partly cloudy for the rest of this afternoon and the rest of the weekend too, with a slight chance of a shower tomorrow. Gladstone getting to a top of 24 after an overnight low tonight of 14. Shower or two around on Monday and Tuesday too. Rocky tomorrow getting to a top of 25. Yeppoon reaching 21. Agnes 17, 70, 23. And Billawheeler 27 tomorrow.
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0: sounds of the weekday mornings. We start our day with Hammo and a bit of brekkie on the reef, thanks to Reef City Motors.
1: What would you like off the wheel, mate? 500, an Auspex smoker, Yeti water bottle, camp fridge, Weber smoker, snow boots, Austral tent swag, campfire cast iron cookware, a gazebo, Austral camp chair, Icy Tech cooler, Auspex smoker, Yeti water bottle. What would you like?
2: Mate, I might pick a swag thing, Hammo. I can take it if I've got to build a house out west somewhere.
1: You can too. All right, good luck.
2: Thanks, mate.
1: Do you come to Gladstone often?
2: Mate, oh, my son's girlfriend lives in Gladstone, mate, so I've been there a little bit, yeah.
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2: Are you free at Eatham? Oh, you beauty, Hammo. Champion.
1: So well done.
2: You're a champion.
0: Hammo for breakfast, thanks to Reef City Motors. 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

0: 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Thanks to the Hearing Centre Gladstone in Tank Street. And if you have to turn it up because you can't hear the songs like you used to,
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Devil went down to Georgia. He was looking for a soul to steal. He was in a bind because he was way behind and he was willing to make a deal. When he came across this young man sawing on a fiddle and playing it hot, and the devil jumped up on a hickory stump and said, "Boy, let me tell you what. I guess you didn't know it, but I'm a fiddle player too. And if you'd care to take a dare, I'll make a bet with you. Now, you play pretty good fiddle, boy, but give the devil his due. I bet a fiddle of gold against your soul, because I think I'm better than you." The boy said, "My name's Johnny, and it might be a sin, but I'll take your bet, and you're going to regret, because I'm the best as ever been."

opened up his case and he said, "I'll start this show." And fire flew from his fingertips as he rosined up his bow. And he pulled the bow across the strings and it made an evil hiss. And then a band of demons joined in and it sounded something like this.

the devil bowed his head because he knew that he'd been beat. And he laid that golden fiddle on the ground at Johnny's feet. Johnny said, "Devil, just come on back if you ever want to try again. I done told you once, you son of a bitch, I'm the best as ever."

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1: 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I'm the Sarge in charge. 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

0: We're at the back end of the NRL season. It won't be long until we're saying goodbye to another year of NRL and saying goodbye to our favourite segment with Hammo and Macca.
1: Bye-bye, Barry. Barry, goodbye.
2: You shot that.
1: I thought that's a good rhyme, that one.
0: But there's a little more of that to come. 4CC's footy tipping competition with a jackpot spend to win at the Baroran Hotel. Well, it jackpots sometimes.
3: Listener this week will be tipping against me. If they don't win, it'll jackpot. Yours don't jackpot much, do they?
1: What are you trying to say, Hammo?
0: Yeah. Nominate now on our Facebook page and take on Macca and Hammo in the 4CC footy tipping competition. Yeah! Hurry, there's not much time left. Thanks to the number one pub in Baroran, the Baroran Hotel on 4CC.
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0: before you get started on your day, you know, going to work, taking the kids to school, dropping into the Bendigo Bank, we retrace our steps with On This Day. On This Day. 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On This Day with Aaron Stevens. And again in the Arvo before four. 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

0: It's a well-known fact here at 4CC that Hammo can be known to stretch the truth. 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

0: Weekday mornings, we start our day with Hammo and a bit of brekkie on the reef, thanks to Reef City Motors.
1: There's been a joint task force, 629 in Exercise Austral Shield, and we're very lucky to have in studio with us with Lieutenant Colonel Nick Perryman. How's Central Queensland been for you? I mean, welcome with open arms.
2: Yeah, absolutely. I mean, really great to be here. It's been a really fantastic experience for our soldiers to be here exercising in Central Queensland and specifically in Gladstone. Everyone in the community has been really welcoming. Literally the first day we were here, we got a literal fruit basket of hamburgers as we arrived.
1: Oh, nice.
2: From the local business around the corner from our headquarters. So, yeah, really great. It's been a fantastic welcome.
0: Hammo for breakfast, thanks to Reef City Motors. And better music and more of it on Central Queensland's 4CC.
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0: Central Queensland, which comes with a commitment to keep you up to date. So if it's happening in news locally, we've got you covered.
1: It's expected to be a dangerous bushfire season. Hotter temperatures and below average rainfall are forecast across much of Central Queensland over the coming months.
0: We'll also keep you across what's going on nationally and around the world.
2: And Canberra's announced it'll fund an additional 50 places for future medicine students in a bid to boost the number of GPs across the nation.
0: And there's all the latest in sport.
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0: Gladstone and Central Queensland's leaders in local 4CC and on iHeartRadio.
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cheers to those moments in music you just have to crank up. 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

0: the ultimate joke off. 4CC's Bad Joke Friday, thanks to the Central Lane Hotel, Gladstone's home of entertainment. But is your joke bad enough to win the $50 to spend at the Central Lane? Ultimately, there's two criteria to judge your jokes. A, does it register on Hammo's Laugh-O-Meter? B, is it better than Matsy's joke?
1: They believe that they've found the Pharaoh Rocher.
2: Oh.
0: 4CC's Bad Joke Friday. 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And you could be laughing all the way to the Central Lane Hotel, Friday mornings on the home of Hammo, 4CC.
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1: 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Gary, Dubbo, 1984, Purple, 63.
0: No notes, no cheating.
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0: Remember when songs sounded this good? 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Thanks to the Hearing Centre Gladstone in Tank Street. And if you have to turn it up because you can't hear the songs like you used to, call the Hearing Centre Gladstone. 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
1: 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Across Gladstone, the Discovery Coast, the Capricorn Coast, Rockhampton, and right across CQ. 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

0: We're at the back end of the NRL season. It won't be long until we're saying goodbye to another year of NRL and saying goodbye to our favourite segment with Hammo and Macca.
1: Bye-bye, Barry. Barry, goodbye.
2: You shot that.
1: I thought that's a good rhyme, that one.
0: But there's a little more of that to come. 4CC's footy tipping competition with a jackpot spend to win at the Baroran Hotel. Well, it jackpots sometimes.
3: Listener this week will be tipping against me. If they don't win, it'll jackpot. Yours don't jackpot much, do they?
1: What are you trying to say, Hammo?
0: Yeah. Nominate now on our Facebook page and take on Macca and Hammo in the 4CC footy tipping competition. Yeah! Hurry, there's not much time left. Thanks to the number one pub in Baroran. The Baroran Hotel on 4CC.
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0: 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Two are true, one is a filthy lie. Maybe he met Elvis. Did he wrestle a crocodile? Was he the inventor of those things on shoelaces? 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Two truths and a lie. Wednesdays thanks to Night Owl. 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On the home of Hammo. 4CC.
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0: 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But before you wet the line, catch Liam from The Complete Angler on 4CC's Fishing Report. 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

0: Central Queensland, which comes with a commitment to keep you up to date. 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
1: 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Gary, Dubbo, 1984... Purple, 63.
0: No notes, no cheating.
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12: Good morning, Alana McIntyre here with the latest. A state of emergency has been declared in Hawaii as Tropical Storm Lala strengthens. A hurricane warning is in effect for the Big Island, which has not suffered a direct hurricane hit in 155 years. Local meteorologist Ian Morrison has told CNN he's expecting lots of rain and winds of up to 140 k's an hour.
13: For impacts, we're looking at kind of the triple threat, coastal inundation from the large waves.
12: Authorities say people are still trapped in buildings after a magnitude 7.7 earthquake struck eastern Indonesia. At least 47 people have died, while a second strong quake has been recorded thousands of kilometres away on Sumatra Island. No injuries have been reported there yet. 11 people have been killed in Israeli strikes in southern Lebanon. The Prime Minister says the death toll includes 7 civilians. Gun owners in New South Wales will be paid up to $10,000 to surrender their arms. The local buyback scheme is going ahead after other states and territories refused to sign on. And older workers seem to be using AI more than their younger colleagues. Fresh data out shows almost three quarters of senior managers rely on AI every single week, saying it saves them time and improves the quality of their work. In contrast, only 37% of junior and entry-level staff are using it.
0: Bridge to Heaven, Gladstone's only locally owned and operated pet crematorium.
12: In NRL, the Eels have beaten the Cowboys 32-30 after a controversial late penalty. North Queensland coach Todd Payton says his side fought hard after a chaotic start.
2: 14-12 at halftime, in a reasonable position after a sin binning. And in control of the game probably three times in that second half, but through poor discipline or a decision, lack of detail, costly and sitting here.
12: And Cronulla have dropped out of the top four following their 24-20 loss to Canberra.
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10: Partly cloudy today with a slight chance of a shower here or there. Also expecting some showers to start the week. A shower or two tomorrow for Gladstone. And then partly cloudy with a slight chance of a shower on Tuesday. 24, the expected top for Gladstone today. Rocky getting to 25. Yeppoon around 21. Discovery Coast 23 today. And Billawilla atop of 27.
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0: Weekday mornings, we mix better music and more of it with a bit of fun from Camper. 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Three-time winner of CQ's Knees of the Year. And a damn good bloke. Yeah! 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

0: We're at the back end of the NRL season. It won't be long until we're saying goodbye to another year of NRL and saying goodbye to our favourite segment with Hammo and Macca.
1: Bye-bye, Barry. Barry, goodbye.
2: You shot that.
1: I thought that's a good rhyme, that one.
0: But there's a little more of that to come. 4CC's footy tipping competition with a jackpot spend to win at the Baroran Hotel. Well, it jackpots sometimes.
3: Listener this week will be tipping against me. They don't win, it'll jackpot. Yours don't jackpot much, do they?
1: What are you trying to say, Hammo?
0: Yeah. Nominate now on our Facebook page and take on Macca and Hammo in the 4CC footy tipping competition. Yeah! Hurry, there's not much time left. Thanks to the number one pub in Baroran, the Baroran Hotel on 4CC.
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11: Good morning, Alana McIntyre here with the latest. A second powerful earthquake has been recorded in Indonesia, this time thousands of kilometres away from the first near Sumatra. No injuries have been reported there. At least 47 people have died in eastern Indonesia, where people are still trapped inside buildings after a magnitude 7.7 quake struck eastern Indonesia. National Search and Rescue Agency Basarna spokesperson Noah Isadordan, translated by CNN, says hundreds of buildings have been damaged.
12: The Sarna Special Group is also prepared to deploy an advanced team using Indonesian Air Force facilities to carry out necessary measures on the ground.
11: Hawaii is preparing for what could be the first hurricane to hit the Big Island in more than 150 years. Heavy rain and strong winds are moving over Hawaii thanks to Hurricane Lala. In New South Wales, gun owners will be paid up to $10,000 to surrender their arms. A local buyback scheme is still going ahead after other states and territories refused to sign on. Four teenagers have been arrested in Melbourne after an allegedly stolen car tried to flee police, ending up bogged near a fast food restaurant. The car came to a halt in mud in Werribee around 11 p.m. last night.
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11: In NRL, Parramatta have defeated North Queensland 32-30. Eels coach Jason Ryle says they found a way to hang in there.
13: Like I said the other week, like, it doesn't matter how you win, we won.
2: and we found a way, and we got some more lessons, and especially a couple of individuals would have got some lessons, and younger players again. And
11: Cronulla have dropped out of the top four following the Sharks' 24-20 loss to Canberra. Medical staff managed to pop Braden Trindle's shoulder back into place, but the Sharks' playmaker could miss weeks on the sidelines. The Warriors thrashed the Broncos 40-6, and in the AFL, the Hawks and the Pies have played out a second draw in the same season.
0: 4CC, your weather now. 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
13: Partly cloudy today with a slight chance of a shower here or there. Also expecting some showers to start the week. A shower or two tomorrow for Gladstone. And then partly cloudy with a slight chance of a shower on Tuesday. 24, the expected top for Gladstone today. Rocky getting to 25. Yeppoon around 21. Discovery Coast 23 today. And Billawheeler atop of 27.
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27: Here's the show with a reason for every song we play. Peter Gabriel quit Genesis this week in 1975. So Peter is our feature artist this weekend. The Aussie Top 5 is coming up from August 14, 2000. The classic album double is In Excess, Welcome to Wherever You Are. Not one of their huge albums, but it was their first British number one album this week in 1992. We'll spend some time talking with Justin Curry, the lead singer from Delamitri. They're touring in February, March of next year. And let's start with a trio of birthdays. Well, it's actually a quattro of birthdays, as both John and Tim Farris for In Excess were born this week. Here's Original Sin, This Week in Music.
28: You might know of the original sin. And you might know how to play with fire.

0: This Week in Music, and there's a trio of birthdays to start the show. Kevin Cadogan from Third Eye Blind, alongside Animatronic from the Scissor Sisters, and both John and Tim Farris of In Excess.
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0: It's Peter Gabriel, who announced he was leaving Genesis this week in 1975. He'll explain the band mechanics, well, some of them, that led to that departure a little later on. Of course, he launched a brilliant solo career.
9: You don't know how some of the songs are going to hit people, and a number of people, including actually a well-known musician and a comedian, in fact, has said that they were contemplating suicide and didn't because they had Don't Give Up as a song. And you think, wow. You suddenly realise that it's like a toolbox full of emotional tools when you put out music and you put some real feeling in it. And so I'm a bit more conscious of that. And grief, I think, is still something that hasn't really got a... I mean, there are some songs that deal with it, but maybe not enough. So that was one where I actually sort of thought of what I was trying to do, but I think it would be good for other artists too to think sometimes of how the stuff might get used, as well as just wanting to get their own things out.
0: From his amazing So album 40 years ago, here's Don't Give Up with Kate Bush, Peter Gabriel, our feature artist on This Week in Music. In this-

0: It's This Week in Music. Peter Gabriel is our feature artist this weekend. The haunting Don't Give Up with Kate Bush. And it's Jason Staveley here. Defining moment for Police fans in just a couple of minutes. They went from 4-3. Stuart Copeland explains what went on there. And before the end of the hour, Scottish band Delamitri, who are touring in February and March next year, with tickets on sale at destroyalllines.com, will catch up with the band's lead singer, Justin Curry.
1: It's a well-known fact here at 4CC that Hammo can be known to stretch the truth. 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

0: 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While underground infrastructure is replaced, please plan for one-way traffic flow in this area with access from Yeroon Street. 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
10: Defining moments.
11: Yeah, so this week in 1977, Henry Padovani, a guitarist within The Police, quit the band, leaving them as a trio. The rest, they say, is history. Here's Stuart Copeland explaining Henry's departure.
12: Quite ruthless, but it was a difficult decision because he was our friend. I mean, he was the life of the party. He was the only member of the band that anybody in London liked. All the critics, you know, they spotted Sting and I as being carpetbaggers, but Henry was actually the real thing in his dark glasses and his Corsican charisma. He was really charismatic. But he only knew four chords at the time. He's actually become quite a good guitarist. But at that time, he was very limited in his vocabulary. So we had to play within the confines of his four chords. And Sting actually did start trying to write songs there. And I think it was actually very useful, ultimately, because it taught him how to distill his ideas into a much simpler form. I mean, previously he'd been writing, you know, jazz compositions, which are way too complex. So the punk form and Henry's limitations kind of distilled his musicality. And he said when he was writing songs, the first ones that he produced were not Message in a Bottle. I mean, they're still pretty good, better than my songs, that's for sure. But they weren't the big hits that you're all familiar with yet.
11: Henry Padovani's departure from the Police this week in 1977. A great defining moment this week in music. Just

cheers to those moments in music you just have to crank up. 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

0: week in music, there's another name for our birthday list, which we'll run through in a little over 2 hours. Vanessa Carlton. That's 1,000 miles. You've got Jason Staveley here. Our Aussie Top 5 recap next hour is from August 14, 2000. Between now and then, we'll talk with Justin Curry from Delamitri and acknowledge a couple of things that happened this weekend in 1977.
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0: This Week in Music, and Bryan Adams this week in 1985 had his very first US number one album. Reckless was the record, and from it, that's Run to You.
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0: Scottish band Delamitri are touring again in February and March. Caught up with Justin Curry the other week to talk about the tour. They were here, I think, 2023. He's happy to be coming back.
4: Well, I mean, Jason, it's not a matter of satisfaction that I'm constantly bemused, surprised and over the moon that anybody comes along to our gigs at this age. So, yes, it's always a revelation that anybody's there.
0: Can you take us back to early 80s Glasgow when you were putting the band together? Was there aside from a couple of mates playing together and enjoying music, was there a grand plan for what you were embarking on?
4: Yes and no. It was sort of punk rock that got me into music when I was at school. And when I left school, I wanted to sign on the Dole and like practice as much as possible. And I think our aim then was maybe to get like an independent single released or something, and maybe do a few gigs outside of Glasgow. And that all happened just reasonably quickly. So after about 3 years of being together, we sort of achieved all that, and that was great. But then we got offered a major record deal, which we didn't expect at all. And we didn't actually understand that in those days, major record companies would give you an advance, which would allow you to leave your jobs. And that was a brilliant thing. I didn't have to have a boss, you know. I didn't have to work in restaurant kitchens for a couple of years.
0: Waking Hours was the first introduction to Delamitri in Australia, and that was a big success and first single into the top 30.
4: Yeah.
0: Do you remember those telephone calls to say that you've become a hit in far-flung lands like Australia?
4: I do. Well, it was quite odd because we got stuck in America opening for an act called Melissa Etheridge in kind of half-empty sheds, these kind of half-indoor, half-outdoor venues. And that tour was misery, and we were stuck for months and months and months. And all the time that was going on, we'd come back from the gig to the hotel and end up doing like 4 hours of phoners to people in Australia. And so then we were sort of gradually becoming aware, oh, actually, Nothing I'm answering would be better than a hit in Australia. And that was something to aim for, because by this time we were really fed up with the States. I mean, we love America, but we were on the wrong tour and doing the wrong sort of venues for us. So we was down in Australia at the end of that, and the really weird thing was the album had been TV advertised, so everybody recognised us, which, even though we'd had a few hits in the UK, we'd never really experienced this before at all. So, you know, like policemen were recognising us, and like older, you know, women who were out shopping were recognising us. So that was bonkers. That was really bonkers. It was like suddenly being famous overnight, you know. But the great thing was it was Australia, so everybody was fairly down to earth. Nobody had any attitude about it. It was just, oh, you know, I know who you are, you know. Whereas in America, people can be a bit weird about recognising you. So that was it was a real breath of fresh air going down there actually in the autumn of, our awesome 1990, your spring.
0: And they'll be here in February and March. DestroyAllLines.com to check out the dates and secure your tickets. Here's a song you'll recognise. Kiss This Thing Goodbye. It's Delamitri on This Week in Music.
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0: This Week in Music, with a reason for every song we play, there's Ray Parker Jr., number one in America this week in 1984, stayed on top of the charts for a three-week run with Ghostbusters. It's Jason Staveley here. There's another track from our feature artist Peter Gabriel coming up in the next 10 minutes or so. Aussie Top 5 next hour takes us back to August 14, 2000, and we'll add more names to the birthday list, including Madonna.
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10: Good morning, Alana McIntyre here with the latest. A second powerful earthquake has rocked Indonesia in 24 hours, this time in Sumatra. Thankfully, so far no injuries have been reported. At least 47 people have been killed by the 7.7 magnitude quake that struck eastern Indonesia early Saturday morning around Flores Island. The death toll is expected to rise with major roads still cut off and a number of people potentially trapped. A hurricane is expected to hit Hawaii's Big Island for the first time in more than 150 years. Wind speeds are set to reach 140 k's an hour thanks to Hurricane Lala. Hawaii Governor Josh Green has told people to stay home as the storm approaches.
11: This is an enormous storm. We have not had a hurricane make landfall in quite some time, so none of us really have experienced this.
10: New South Wales is rolling out a gun buyback scheme following the Bondi Beach terror attack. Shooters are going to be compensated up to $10,000 per firearm from November. A little penguin has been found dead with the H5 bird flu on Phillip Island. Many farmers across Victoria have welcomed all the recent rain, hoping it'll set up a bumper crop. And the Logies get underway this evening in Sydney.
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10: In NRL, the Raiders have knocked the Sharks out of the top four, defeating Cronulla 24-20. Coach Ricky Stewart says he's proud of his side's effort.
12: We're angry we're in a position that we're not going to be contesting to play finals football. The way they played for the jumper, I think, showed what type of spirit's in this group of players.
10: Braden Trindle could miss weeks on the sidelines after the Sharks playmaker dislocated his shoulder in the game. Thanks to a controversial late penalty, the Eels have defeated the Cowboys 32-30, delivering a big blow to North Queensland's finals hopes at CommBank. While the Warriors thrashed the Broncos 40-6 in the AFL, the Lions recorded a 42-point victory over the Suns.
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13: Partly cloudy today with a slight chance of a shower here or there. Also expecting some showers to start the week. A shower or two tomorrow for Gladstone. And then partly cloudy with a slight chance of a shower on Tuesday. 24, the expected top for Gladstone today. Rocky getting to 25. Yeppoon around 21. Discovery Coast 23 today. And Billawheeler atop of 27.
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15: 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We're from Australia. Proud of it. It's different.
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0: The Aussie Top 5 recap from August 14, 2000, a little later this hour. Another track on the way too from our feature artist Peter Gabriel, and I promised we'd highlight a couple of things that happened on August 16, 1977. That date is familiar, no doubt, to Elvis fans, because that's when the King carked it. But it's also the day that Mental as Anything played their very first gig in Sydney.
18: We just got together to played a few art school parties. That was our ambition when we started doing, because we were an art school band. We were all at art school. We certainly didn't expect to become part of the Australian popular culture.
0: At what point did you realise that you were becoming a part of our popular culture? When did it get serious? How long in?
18: It was probably about 3 years before we, you know, before we had a hit single and started touring nationally, and also playing, getting outside of the outside of the inner city and playing in the suburbs.
0: That's Reg Mombassa from Mental as Anything, also celebrating his birthday this week. And his spirit got lost. It's the Mentals on This Week in Music.

0: It's This Week in Music. There's a couple of things that happened on August 16th, 1977. Of course, the King passed away, and Mental as Anything did their first gig in Sydney.
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0: Yeah, it's Peter Gabriel, who announced he was leaving Genesis this week in 1975. Here he is talking about the film clip, the multi-award-winning film clip to Sledgehammer.
8: I sat down with the director, Steve Johnson, and I think the most notable scene was the dancing chickens. It's his conception, but we were bouncing ideas at each other, and we worked with some incredible animators, sort of three or four different sets, all of whom were contributing a lot of ideas, so we had a large team of people.
1: Do you enjoy working in the visual arts as well as in the sound side?
8: Yeah, for me it's a great pleasure. I had a place at film school at one point before I thought I could make my living making noises, and that's still something which I'm very interested in, and so videos gives us a chance to get involved in that, and I'd like to learn a lot more.
0: I tell you what, it won 9 MTV Video Music Awards back in the day, as well as the Best Video at the 1987 Brit Awards. Such a great clip. Such an incredible song. Peter Gabriel is our feature artist. It's This Week in Music.

This Week in Music's on. Bernard Fanning is on our birthday list. We get to that in the next 90 minutes or so. Still to come this hour, the Aussie Top 5 recap from August 14, 2000. And 35 years ago, this week, one of Britain's biggest rock exports.

0: did their very first gig. The band, well known for containing two brothers, although when they first started, only one of them was in the band. I'll tell you which one and who the band is in the next 30 minutes or so.
1: Clear some space in your brain. Forget where you parked. Delete your Netflix password and maybe let go of your Year 9 locker combination, because Jonesy and Amanda are conducting a highly scientific experiment.
2: 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Gary, Dubbo, 1984... Purple, 63.
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0: Week in Music's on. Charlie Sexton had a great solo career in the 80s and then towards the back end of the 90s started playing as a part of Bob Dylan's band. That's Beat So Lonely, alongside Dancing Queen from ABBA, released this week 50 years ago. First single to come from their Arrival album. Such a good record. You got Jason Staveley here. The Aussie Top 5 recap is coming up in just a couple of minutes. Before we get to that, we'll blow out some birthday candles for an absolute pop icon.
1: The first single I ever bought with my own money. I went into Woolworths in Paisley and I bought Like a Virgin by Madonna. So that would have been 1984, I think we're talking. I got fairly obsessed by Madonna for a while. I had a lot of posters on my wall. It was a time in my life, you know, I was, it was an awakening. It was a musical awakening and it was an awakening in other directions too. So Like a Virgin was the very first single I ever bought. I don't know that. Is it my favourite Madonna song? Probably not. But it's probably the one that means the most to me. Because it was the first single I bought, but it was not the last. I had a very quickly was scrimping on my lunch money so that I could go to Woolworths and buy more records. And a collection grew from there. So I owe Madonna a certain debt, I think.
0: It's David Tennant. Great actor and unabashed Madonna fan. The song that Madonna had at number one in America 40 years ago this week plays next.
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1: I have to tell you, I wasn't being too intellectual about it. I wanted to make a difference in the world. I wanted to be somebody, and I wanted to be a rebel. So, and I wanted to somehow make that translate into my music.
0: And Papa Don't Preach was number one in America this week, 40 years ago.
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0: Top five here from August 14, 2000, with Eminem at number

Hive and Queen were at number 4. Yeah, waving your banner all over. Come on, let's sing it. The Bomb Funk MC is at 3. Destiny's Child, number 2. And the number 1 song in Australia on the 14th of August 2000 was from Anastasia. Here's I'm Out of Love, this week in music.

0: This week in music, there's My Sharona from The Knack, a song that received a gold certification this week, selling more than a million copies in the summer of 1979, the northern summer of 1979. You got Jason Staveley here. Which band did their very first gig this week in 1991? Known now to have a couple of brothers in the lineup, but only one of them when they debuted? We'll find out who they are in a couple of minutes. There's two songs from Welcome to Wherever You Are from INXS on the way. It's our classic album double. And we'll run through everybody on our birthday list next hour.
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18: Good morning, Alana McIntyre here with the latest. Pauline Hanson has been talking more about her party's migration hopes, saying her target net migration number is 130,000. The One Nation leader has told Sky's Sunday Agenda the current numbers are far too high.
19: But it's also the people that we bring in.
20: Okay.
19: Those people must be of someone to offer something to this country with skills that we need, not people who are just looking to move here permanently and possibly end up in our welfare system.
18: For this year, net overseas migration is projected to reach roughly 260,000 to 295,000. A second powerful quake has been recorded in Indonesia this weekend, this time thousands of kilometres away from the first one near Sumatra. But no injuries have been reported so far. At least 47 people have died in eastern Indonesia, where people are still trapped inside debris and buildings after a magnitude 7.7 earthquake struck eastern Indonesia. Uber Eats and DoorDash drivers will be some of the thousands of Aussies who get a pay rise tomorrow. Delivery drivers will be paid a minimum $31.30 an hour. And a year before its scheduled release, Disney has dropped the trailer for the Bluey movie. It shows Bingo and Bluey playing a game of Keepy Uppy.
21: Don't let it touch the ground!
18: Although everyone sounds the same, some fans are upset by the new look, with the characters to take a leap into 3D form in the film when it comes out next August.
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18: In NRL, the Parramatta Eels have beaten the Cowboys 32-30 after a controversial late penalty. North Queensland coach Todd Payton says he's still proud of his side.
22: Oh, it was a chaotic start. Thought we fought really hard.
18: Cronulla have dropped out of the top four following their 24-20 loss to the Raiders, while the Warriors thrashed the Broncos 40-6.
17: 4CC, your weather now. Allied Moving Services, the careful movers. Relax while they carry the load.
2: Partly cloudy today with a slight chance of a shower here or there. Also expecting some showers to start the week. A shower or two tomorrow for Gladstone. And then partly cloudy with a slight chance of a shower on Tuesday. 24, the expected top for Gladstone today. Rocky getting to 25. Yeppoon around 21. Discovery Coast 23 today. And Billawilla a top of 27.
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0: We'll run through everybody on the birthday list before the end of this hour. We've also got two songs, as promised, from Welcome to Wherever You Are from INXS. It was their first UK number one album, and it's our classic album double this week. Here's that band that did their very first gig this week in 1991, playing in Manchester. Interestingly, Noel Gallagher wasn't in the band at the time. He did see the show and thought, gee whiz, I'd like a piece of that action. Liam Gallagher was the lead in Oasis this week in 1991.
27: I was more into playing football on the park, being a little dickhead, letting people's ties down, knocking on doors, running away, and just being a little shit.
28: I got into music when I was about 18. I know there's a lot of people that get in it when they're two and that, but I was a late comer.
0: Cheers to Oasis, first gig this week in 1991. This is Don't Look Back in Anger on This Week in Music.

0: this week in music. We lost the Queen of Soul this week back in 2018.
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0: It's Peter Gabriel, who this week in 1979 announced his decision to leave Genesis. Here he is explaining why.
8: Well, it was a so stupid time from a so career or financial point of view, because we'd had big debts and we were just sort of clearing our debts and about to make money. And I'd go and leave. It felt claustrophobic and it didn't feel right, and I wanted to do other things. And the band weren't going to make any time for me to do any outside projects. And I think the final nail in the coffin was my daughter was born, and they didn't think she was going to survive, and we had 2 weeks of hell and premature ward, and there was very little sort of tolerance and understanding from the band, and that was obviously more important to me than finishing the album, which was also going on at the time. I did feel guilty that I was sort of scuppering the band's chances. Oh, that's what they felt. I actually felt that as a group of songwriters, they would do fine after I left, which they actually did much better after I left.
0: Isn't it always the way? Peter Gabriel's career has been sensational. There's a new album to come by the end of the year, we're promised. Here's some early stuff, Games Without Frontiers. Peter Gabriel, our feature artist on This Week in Music.

0: week in music, we had Mark Knopfler from Dire Straits to the birthday list. We'll run through that in the next 20 minutes. Between now and then, a couple of tracks to come from Welcome to Wherever You Are from INXS. It was their first British number one album, peaked at number two here in Australia, and it's our classic album double this weekend. Wake up
1: to the sounds of the weekday mornings. We start our day with Hammo and a bit of brekkie on the reef, thanks to Reef City Motors.
2: Bobby Gillag off the wheel, mate. 500, an Auspex smoker, Yeti water bottle, camp fridge, Weber smoker, snow boots, Austral tent swag, campfire cast iron cookware, a gazebo, Austral camp chair, Icy Tech cooler, Auspex smoker, Yeti water bottle. 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
3: Mate, I might pick a swag thing, Tim. I can take it if I've got to build a house out west somewhere.
2: You can too. All right. Good luck.
3: Thanks, mate.
2: Do you come to Gladstone often?
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3: Are you Fred Eakin? Oh, are you beauty, Hammo? Champion.
2: So well done.
3: You're a champion.
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0: Classic album double this week is Welcome to Wherever You Are from INXS. The album hit number one in Britain this week in 1992, giving them their first British number one album. It made it to number two here in Australia and features some great songs. We'll play a couple for you in just a moment. One of those was Baby Don't Cry. Here's Andrew Farris and Michael Hutchins.
4: Baby Don't Cry has, you know, had a sort of strange birth because we went through a lot on it, and Andrew was always running around going, "We've got to have an orchestra. We've got to have this big orchestra." And we're going, "What?" You know, and so it sounded, okay, well, let's do it.
5: I worked with an arranger called Mick Kenny, who's done a lot of jazz work in Australia. We've used string sections before, you know, where you think, oh, yes, let's have some classical music on our record, you know, and it's always been a little bit, not really, but a little bit sort of, and I noticed that rock bands tend to do it a bit. It's a little bit token almost, you know, they just add this string section on. What we really wanted to take from an orchestra is the 40s, not big band jazz so much, but the sounds within that, the complexity of an orchestra, not just the strings. Mm. There's all sorts of sounds. I mean, there's harps, you know, and it all...
6: Glockenspiels.
5: There's all sorts of things that all blend together to create this sound, and it's very exciting as well, I think, because we wanted to do it live. And that's the big difference, is a lot of people record the track and they go, let's put something on top of it. So they go...
4: We did it all at the same time.
5: It was all done live.
4: Well, we had two studios linked up, and we had... there was no room for, obviously, the band in the control room. So half the band was... in the studio. So half the band's in the control room. The drums are out in the bathroom. And I was singing underneath the couch or something. Yeah. And we had about 20 friends in there. And
5: everyone's still going, well, we're waiting.
4: Yeah,
5: you know.
4: And it worked, you know.
0: Yeah, I mentioned it was INXS's first British number one album. That is true. They debuted at number one on the British charts with this record. The first time an Aussie act had done that since 1980, when Back in Black from AC/DC debuted at number one. They're in great company. Here's Baby Don't Cry, first of our two songs for the classic album Double on This Week in Music.

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0: This week in music, there's our classic album double from INXS, Welcome to Wherever You Are, with Taste It and Baby Don't Cry. It's Jason Staveley hearing from Ed Sheeran before the end of the show and running through everybody on our birthday list next.
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3: It is bird flu. Thousands of little penguins from Phillip Island will be herded into a pen. They're going to get a vaccine against bird flu. Yeah. Victorian authorities have said this will be the largest vaccination of wild birds globally. Unbelievable.
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0: Birthday wishes this week to Jethro Tull's lead singer Ian Anderson, John and Tim Farris from INXS, Joe Jackson. Is she really going out with him? Charlie Sexton is on the list. Happy birthday to Mark Knopfler from Dire Straits. Roy Hay from Culture Club. So Mix-a-Lot. Fergal Sharkey. James Morrison has been celebrating his birthday. Animatronic from Scissor Sisters. Third Eye Blind's Kevin Cadigan. Happy birthday, Madonna. Vanessa Carlton. Rich Rombassa from Mental as Anything. Bernard Fanning. Tones and I. And Jerry Spicer, the drummer with Men at Work, is also on the list. It's Who Can It Be Now on This Week in Music.

0: Week in Music comes to a close with Ed Sheeran, who 10 years ago was being sued over claims that his track Thinking Out Loud was actually a rip-off of a Marvin Gaye song. He ended up winning the court case over chord progression.
1: So my one is, when your legs don't work like they used to before, and then there's, have I told you lately that I loved you, and then, people get ready, there's a train coming, and then, what was the, looks like we made it, look how far we've come, my baby, and oh, she breaks just like a woman. I mean, there was 101 songs. What I was saying is, like, yes, it's a chord sequence that you hear on successful songs, but if you say that a song in 1973 owns this, then what about all the songs that came before? We found songs like from like the 1700s that had similar melodic stuff, and then there was like huge songs in the 50s and huge songs in the 60s, and it's just, no one's saying that songs shouldn't be copyrighted, but you just can't copyright a chord sequence. You just can't.
0: Now, coming up next weekend, George Michael is our feature artist. Classic album double is Bon Jovi's third. Slippery When Wet, which was released 40 years ago this week. We're going to chat with Susie Quattro, who's touring again, and the Aussie Top 5 is from August 22nd, 1983. That's all next weekend. Enjoy what's left of this one, and thanks for listening.
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3: It's expected to be a dangerous bushfire season. Hotter temperatures and below average rainfall are forecast across much of Central Queensland over the coming months.
2: We'll also keep you across what's going on nationally and around the world.
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2: Gladstone and Central Queensland's leaders in local 4CC and on iHeartRadio.
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